want to give you your grin. So tell me you can't bet a room that I'm not in.

0: you know, who's doing things that you can say, yeah, man, yeah, man. Well, listen, me. Well, I think one of the main reasons why I have been also blessed by the Most High to get inspiration because of my judgment, and I never bias with that, you know. I personally feel like little artist named Assassin have a great future. You know what I mean? I have a lot of potential. You know what I mean? I just want to master certain things, and it will come through the passage of time.
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1: Asha Kleinum of Shinovin, look in even at Chalif. Always in the road and play a phenomenon. Let's get off and it's a lamb, it's a

0: wait a minute. Wait a minute. I have an important message to deliver to all the cute people all over the world. If you're out there and you're cute, maybe you're beautiful, just want to tell you something. There's more of us ugly motherfuckers than you are. Hey, so watch out. Now,
1: can you bring my girlfriend on stage, baby?
0: Sure. All right, now you... He wants to get his girlfriend. Go get your girlfriend.

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And you just dig everything he does, like when he gives you that great big special hug and that heavy kiss. Girls, you know the kind. The kind that's in the wrong place at the wrong time, and it really turns you on. Well, I had a guy like that. And then that time that happens to all of us, we had an argument. And like all, and I mean all us girls, I said some pretty dumb things like get lost. I don't want to see you anymore. But he was cool. He just stood there looking so hurt. And he said, if that's the way you want it. And he split. And I just stood there looking dumb and let that man walk right out of my life. And I've been as evil as a wet hen ever since. I told myself I wasn't gonna sweat it, but I did. Oh, he was inside of me. And my thoughts, my dreams. Every place I went, I saw his face. And my friends, they knew. I know they knew. And then one evening I was standing at the bus stop and I heard a voice behind me.

to maintain myself. He asked me if I had a few minutes. I really wanted to tell him that I had a lifetime, but I couldn't blow my cool. We stopped at a cozy little place, and I guess the shock of seeing him made me order a martini, because that's something that I've never done before. But I felt I needed something stronger than coffee to lean on. Oh, the music was soft, and the lights were low, and that drink had started going to my head. He hadn't said anything about us, so I knew it was my move, and it had to be now. I could feel my nerve building. I couldn't let him go, not this time. Not this time.

0: with us to visit the Wizard of Oz. Maybe he can also help you.
1: Yes, I need my courage, and I want to get it. Let's go.
2: So everybody decided to go visit the Wizard of Oz, hoping to make their wishes come true.

0: another hour of walking, they finally arrived at the big castle. Almost immediately, the big entrance door opened, and the guard jumped in front of a new friend.
1: What do you want? Go away. No one is allowed to get even near the palace.
2: Oh, please let us in. We have come to look for the Wizard of Oz. He's the only one who can help us.
1: Who sent you here?
3: The North Witch. Look at her shoes.
4: I'm so hungry. I haven't eaten a day. You've got to let us in there, please.
0: The guard looked at the shoes, looked back at the strange group, then finally at Toto. Then he said,
1: All right, let me see what I can do. Wait here.
0: After a while, the guard finally opened the door.
1: Come in, go straight to the hall and then turn to the right. You'll find the red door. Open it and there you'll find the wizard.
2: Oh, thank you so much.
4: What about the food? You got to help me out here, man.
1: I'm afraid this is all I can do for you right now.
5: Toto, come on, let's go.
0: Toto was desperate, and desperate dogs tend to overreact. He growled at the guard, but he was quickly convinced otherwise when the man reached for his gun.
4: No worries, thank you, sir.
0: The friends entered the palace, went through the long hall, then they got to the red door. They opened it and went inside. Right away, Toto spotted a bowl filled with
4: food! Oh no, what's that? Apples, grapes, banana? Well, whatever.
2: Come on, guys, let's go inside.
0: As soon as the friends were inside, the wizard appeared behind a big mirror that was in the wall.
6: What do you want? How do you dare to come to my palace and bother me? I hope it is important what you have to say. Otherwise, you will regret it.
2: Oh, no.
7: Please, wizard.
4: Lizard?
2: What we have to say
3: is really important.
4: Talk then. I'm wasting my time.
0: And the friends explained what they needed. They told him all about how Dorothy got there and needed to get back home to Kansas to Aunt Em and Uncle Henry. They told him about the death of the East Evil Witch and how Dorothy got her shoes from the North Witch. The Scarecrow talked about how he desperately wanted a brain. The Tin Man explained how he cannot feel any emotions and how much he would love to love. The Lion talked about his wish to finally have enough courage and be a fearless king of the jungle. The Wizard listened to the story and gave it a short thought and said,
4: Very well, I will help you, but with one condition. First, you have to destroy the cruelest witch in the country, the Witch of the West. Then your problems will be solved.
3: How?
4: When you destroy the witch, you will get your brain.
3: Woohoo!
4: And you will get your courage.
3: Yes!
4: And you will have your heart.

0: And me?
1: Then and only then, the North Witch will tell you how you can go home. Now go.
0: Oh my! Toto, let's go!
2: Right behind you.
3: They left the palace and started their journey looking for the evil witch. Suddenly, Scarecrow had a great idea.
0: Wait a second, the witch gave us this card, right? How about we just give her a call and simply ask for directions to her palace?
4: Great, I got a phone. I'll give it a try. Hello? Hello?
5: Hello? Hello?
4: Hello? Who is this?
5: Hello? Who is this?
4: I would like to speak to the Witch of the West, please.
5: I would like to speak to the Witch of the West, please.
4: Okay, that doesn't make any sense.
5: Okay, that doesn't make any sense.
3: So the friends continued their journey. After a long walk, they arrived at a beautiful garden.
0: Oh, this garden is so beautiful, and the flowers are so pretty, and the smell is so fragrant that I really want to sleep.
3: And Dorothy fell asleep.
6: Me too, I feel so relaxed.
7: Oh, I don't even feel my arms. I'm so sleepy.
6: Oh, can't go to sleep now. We have things to do. Hey, what's the matter with you guys?
3: While they were sleeping, they were captured by some evil flying monkeys that were sent by the Witch of the West. After a few hours, they woke up.

0: shoes.
1: No, I will not give them to you.
0: I am warning you. If you don't give me these shoes, you will never see the light of day again.
2: As far as I am informed, you cannot take the shoes back until you prove that they really belong to you. You could call a lawyer to help out with that, but until then, I don't really see a chance.
3: Plus, they were a present. Can you imagine how terrible it must feel when you have to give back a present?
4: Let's get her. I thought that is what we were here for.
0: You will be easily destroyed. I cast a spell on you. Tricky trash, tricky mash, turn this piece of straw into ash. Bang!
2: Wow, ha, look at that. Quick, Sandman, make a picture of that.
3: That's a great idea. Let me Twitter that. Hashtag I'm on fire.
2: Ha, okay, I'll put it out now. Then Dorothy saw a bucket of water that was on the floor, took it, and threw it at the burning scarecrow. But some of the water spilled the witch.
0: No, no, what have you done? I'm melting, melting, melting.
5: Ew, that's disgusting.
1: No, Toto, that's actually pretty awesome.
2: Dorothy didn't know that water would make the witch disappear.
3: Dorothy, you destroyed her.
1: Now that we have destroyed the evil witch, we'll have what we need. Scarecrow will get his brain.
2: And the Tin Man will get his heart.
3: And the lion will have courage.
1: And me? How can I go home?
2: Suddenly, the North Witch appeared.
0: Witch, please help me. Now everybody has what they wished for except me. Help me go home, please.
6: Oh, Dorothy, if you only knew the power inside you. It has been inside you all along. The shoes that you're wearing can take you anywhere you wish to go.
0: But how can my shoes take me home?
6: All you have to do is to tap your heels together 3 times and say to yourself, there's no place like home, there's no place like home, there's no place like home.
0: Oh, but first I have to say goodbye to my friends. Oh, my good friends, I will miss you so much.
2: I will miss you too. And thanks to you, my brain will help me think of you and never forget you. Plus, I'm going to Harvard. Harvard.
3: And me, I will always keep you in my heart.
4: And I will always have courage to fight in your name.
6: Are you ready?
2: Yes.
6: Now, close your eyes and do as I told you.
4: There's no place like home. There's no place like home. There's no place like home.
2: And Dorothy woke up in her bed.
0: Where am I?
7: You're home.
0: I'm home. It was all a dream. Oh, dear uncle and aunt, I love you so much. I thought I would never see you again.
8: We love you too.
2: Dorothy felt a big relief. How could she have known at that point what was standing in front of her bed? A beautiful pair of red shoes.

0: first song you just heard was Rolling in the Deep, sung by Adele. The second song you heard is Doing It Right by Daft Punk.
1: We want to explain what's performing arts. Performing arts is where we act, dance, and sing. We in this play, Wizard of Oz, we had to act with our mouth, which was a bit hard because we could not use our bodies. And now we want to say about the units.
2: Units are where we learn about something what we don't really know. And by performing arts, we also skip something because we don't know what to do.
3: So the reason we do performing arts is kind of because it helps us use emotions better, like sadness and happiness. And we use it as warm-up games or just normal games, and yes.
4: And performing arts improves our improvisation skills and helps us build up self-confidence.
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1: Yeah, great.
2: My fucking God. Welcome to the Charles Bronson side of this record. As you listen, I recommend sitting down with a piping hot bowl of spicy couscous.

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And I know that she was. 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I'm reminiscing. 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Baby girl, I'm chasing money. You just need attention. Pussy wet like Fiji water is the only temptation. 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